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0: Just a few hits into the countdown. Now, Summer has seen his career skyrocket over the last year, and for his next tour, he's upgrading from theaters to arenas. He just announced his Are You The Reason tour, which will take him across North America with 37 dates starting in Vancouver on the 29th and wrapping on November 23rd at New York's Madison Square Garden. We have the full list of dates posted at AmericanTop40.com, so you can find out when they're coming to your city. Now here's one of his multiple chart entries, Somber 37.

to Friends. That's Somber on ET40. Now, Taylor Swift had so much fun making the video for Opalite that she released two extended versions because she wanted to share every moment of the process. In one of the clips, her co-star jokes that the chorus of Opalite sounds like it could be a commercial, and you can see Taylor work out the concept in real time. Then, when they finally made the visual, she reminded everybody that she had planned every shot and chosen every frame because she knew exactly what she wanted. We posted the video up at AmericanTop40.com. 36. Uh-huh.

25 to 35 for Zara Larsson. All right, Olivia Dean says that sometimes when she's writing music, she gets caught up thinking about how whatever she makes will be listened to and dissected by thousands of people. So to maintain her authenticity and her love for being creative, she tries to experiment in other art forms, like drawing, whatever else she can do, so she can make something without worrying about the final product. People all over the world love this finished version. It's called A Couple Minutes, AT40 on the Verge track.

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1: Coming up next,
0: 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We'll play it for you. And another one of his three hits this week for Justin Bieber next.
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UConn taking 33 on AT40. Now, let me get to Akon, a legend of the world of R&B. He says his next project is headed in a country direction, which sounds like an unexpected move, but Akon says he feels right at home in the genre. He revealed that most of his songs are actually inspired by country music, because when he came to the U.S. from Africa, he didn't even know what hip-hop was. So country and reggae was what he listened to. No word yet on when his next album will be ready. Here's a track from his latest, Ringtone 32.

23-31. That's Kehlani. Well, we still have a couple of weeks before the official first day of fall, but people are getting a head start on sweater weather because this song just hit a billion views on YouTube. The Neighborhood, 1840 Extra.

0: That's an American Top 40 Extra right now. Hey, Cat's Eye has a hit on the rise. I'll play it for you. In French Montana inches up a spot with this on the way.
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2: We're 10 hits into the countdown, and Blackpink just celebrated their 10th anniversary, and the members made a big announcement. That means a lot of music is on the way. I'll tell you more after 30. Fever Dream, Alex

0: Down 7-30 from Alex Warren there. All right, going back to Blackpink, the K-pop group released an EP back in February. We don't know if they're working on another project, but we are getting new music soon from almost every member as solo artists. Jennie just released an EP called Fallen Angel, and a few days after she announced it, both Lisa and Jisoo unveiled plans for solo projects of their own. Lisa has a collection of songs called Press Play, due out on October 23rd, and this weekend, Jisoo released a track called Click, the first single from her upcoming solo album. We'll keep you posted on all the moving parts.
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Cat's Eye, 28, Animal on AT40. So the latest single from The Beaches isn't exactly new because it's from their 2023 project, Blame My Ex, which won a Juno Award for Rock Album of the Year. But 3 years later, it was featured in the show Off Campus, and the song found a whole new life, and now it could earn a spot on our countdown. Check it out. Edge of the Earth, AT40 on The Verge track, The Beaches.

0: back to you.
1: That's got steam. That could make a chart number real soon. It's called Edge of the Earth, The Beaches.
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1: Martin Garrix on the way with his biggest hit in 9 years, and Shakira and Burna Boy hold steady with their FIFA World Cup theme. That's next.
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Die, Shakira, Burna Boy, 27 on American Top 40. We are moving through the top 30. Now, Niall Horan admitted that planning the songs for his upcoming dinner party tour was tougher than it used to be because now he has four albums of music to choose from. And he realized he needs help. So he put out the call to his fans to vote on which songs they want to hear live. From his solo projects, Flicker, Heartbreak Weather, The Show, and his latest dinner party. We've got the link at AmericanTop40.com if you want to make your voice heard. Tastes So Good, 26.

bunch of big artists, Usher, Khalid, and Madonna, but one of his latest tracks was made with members of the Rock and Roll Hall of Fame, the legendary U2. The band is actually longtime friends of Martin Garrix, and after he produced a track for one of their albums, they teamed up on a song called Fireflies. We got it for you posted at AmericanTop40.com. There's another one of his superstar collaborations with Ed Sheeran. Repeat it, number 25.

Cheat It. There is Martin Garrix and Ed Sheeran on AT40 taking 25. All right, Bailey Littrell started his career as a country artist, but recently he switched up his style and started making pop music like his dad, Brian Littrell, from the Backstreet Boys. And Bailey said he was drawn to pop music after he realized there were no limits to what he could make. So be it. AT40 on the Verge track.

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0: Bella Kay has a single that was certified platinum coming up, and Ariana Grande rockets ahead 13 spaces with our fastest riser. 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

Ariana Grande. Check this. It's up 13 spots to 23. Our fastest rising song of the week. We are just a few hits away from the top 20. And Bella Kay just released her debut album titled My Reckless Abandon. And if people are listening for the first time, she strongly suggests waiting until the sun goes down. She always believes that the best time to listen to her music is at night or at dusk. And ideally in the car, driving with the windows down, because it's the perfect ambiance for songs like this. I love it. I love it. I love it. 22. I like people.

0: 'Cause it's you.
1: There's Bella Kay on AT40 at number 22. And here's another one of the three hits from Sommer on the chart this weekend. Homewrecker. It's 21.

1840 and Homewrecker, Somber at number 21. Well, the new single from Jason Derulo is a global hit because it brings together DJ Goya from Romania and a singer named Melody from Brazil. And, of course, Jason representing America. This one all over social media. It's called Mi Chico. What do you think? 1840 on the Verge Train.

0: has got some movement. It's on the verge of making our chart. Michiko, DJ Goya, Jason Derulo, and Melody.
1: Coming up next,
0: we're going to check in with Dwayne Johnson about his new musical project. And Stella Lefty steps up a couple more to land inside the top 20 with this.
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0: Love Me Not in the request spot for Low in Southern California. 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
3: We're halfway to number one. Now, Stella Lefty just released her debut album titled Long Way Home. And next year, she's taking the new songs out on the road with a headlining tour. She has shows lined up all across North America starting in January 2027. But fans are most excited about a date early in the run because on January 17th, she's playing a city that inspired her first hit on the countdown, Boston 20.

Stella Lefty, Boston, that is number 20 on AT40. Hey, let's get to Benson Boone. If you've seen him live, you know that his emotional songs are performed with a high-energy stage show full of jumps, kicks, and signature backflips. But a recent social media post revealed one of his strategies to keeping his body in peak acrobatic form, and that's working out in jeans. Benson has specifically commented on his denim fitness attire, but when Lenny Kravitz admitted he exercises in leather pants, he said he did it for two reasons. He can hit the gym anytime without having to change, and it helps him prepare for performing in what he wears on stage. Now, Benson, The Time of My Life, 19.

can't get out of it. Earrings, Malcolm Todd, 18. All right, Meek. Meek is a singer and a songwriter who has a good shot at scoring her first hit on our chart. But this has been the plan since day one. She said that if you asked her at 5 years old what she wanted to be when she grew up, she would have said she wanted to be a pop star and then held on to that dream as she went through school, learning as much as she could about songwriting and production, which helped her write what could be her AT40 debut. Here it is, Fabulous, an American Top 40 on the Verge track. I just

0: that I care. The deeper it hurts, more vivid and wise what I feel I deserve. Yeah, 'cause I feel way too fabulous.
1: 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Fabulous, an American Top 40 on the Verge track.
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8: We're inside your top 20. Dwayne The Rock Johnson is a champion wrestler. He's one of the highest grossing actors of all time. He's a Disney legend. And now he's taking on a completely new challenge by exploring the world of music. We'll hear from Dwayne about his debut track from the companion album to Moana after 17. I Just Might, Bruno Mars.

0: though, down 5-17. So Dwayne Johnson, one of his most popular roles from the last few years was character Maui from Disney's Moana in both the animated film and the live-action adaptation. He recorded an original song called Your Dad for the movie's companion album, Moana, Voices Across the Ocean. And here's a little taste.
1: Now you go, my-

0: that I never chatting with Dwayne Johnson the other day, and he was telling me the song came together as a collaboration with American Idol winner, Yim Thongi. Take a listen.
1: The whole idea behind this was just to create opportunities for artists in the Polynesian genre of music. So we all thought, hey, maybe there's an opportunity for me to sing on this album as well. And I said, okay, let me think about it. So I called Yim Thongi and I said, hey, brother, do you have anything in mind you think may work for me? My pen game as a writer, I'm still learning, but he's an amazing writer. And he said, I think I do. He sent me a song. The song I sing with him is called Your Dad. Now, he sent me a song, and the name of the song was My Dad. And I listened to it. It's so emotional and so beautiful. And I called him. And what the original song was Ian singing to his little kids, who he's going to have one day because he's getting married in a couple of months. And it was a song that he's singing to his little kids about his dad, like my dad, who is now in heaven. And he's telling his kids, hey, you know, your grandfather was this amazing man and he did great things, even though he's not here and you don't know him. And then the song then transitions to Ian singing to his dad in heaven. And so I called Ian and I said, I love you. I am not prepared to sing this to my dad. I said, even though he's in heaven and I love him, we had a complicated relationship and I can't do it. Wow. You got to sing from your heart. And I said, but if you're willing to go down this road with me, Ian, can we rewrite this? And I think I could sing it to my daughters and call it Your Dad. And so this song, with the early intention of just, hey, I'd love to join everybody on this album, what an honor, really turned into the most meaningful thing to me. And I am a lucky one to be on this album, but there's so many beautiful songs on this album, and I can't wait for people to hear it.
0: 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We are at 16. Stupid song, Olivia Rodrigo.

My Body Isn't Ready is somber at 15 on our countdown. Gracie Abrams said the process behind writing this next song was almost trance-like, and she barely remembers making the track at all. She only remembers it being done. Hit the wall, 14.

0: Gracie Abrams on American Top 40. That is number 14.
1: Coming up next,
0: Teddy Swims, three spots closer to his fifth top 10. And Zara Larsson with one of her three hits this week on this chart. Next.
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actor Sabrina Carpenter, it's number 12. Well, Khalid has had a successful career so far as a global pop star, but it doesn't surprise anyone back home in El Paso, Texas, because they always knew what happened. In high school, he was voted by his classmates as most likely to go platinum, and since then, he's had 25 platinum singles and 3 diamond certifications, which equal 10 times platinum. And this could be his next track to pull it off. It's a team up with Angie Osim called Something Special. 1840 on the Verge track.

0: up 3-11. There's Teddy Swims, Mr. Know-It-All.
1: Coming up next,
0: we'll check in with the Jonas Brothers and hear about their new single. Plus, Dominic Fike leaping 4 spots to score his biggest hit to date with this.
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2: We've made it to the top 10. So last year, The Weeknd said that his album Hurry Up Tomorrow would be the last project he'd release under his stage name. And then he was considering retiring from music altogether. We'll tell you the update on his plan after 10. Justin Bieber, Speed Demon, AT40.

0: Number 10, Justin Bieber, Speed Demon. All right, in January 2025, The Weeknd said that he was planning on retiring his stage name persona, and if he continued to release music, he would do it under his real name, Abel. But he changed his mind. At a recent show on his European tour, he told the crowd, "I tested retirement for a bit, and I don't like the way it feels. I'm going to be here forever. I will never disappear." He's wrapping up this leg of the tour in Lisbon, Portugal. And since The Weeknd is sticking around, there might be new music on the way. We'll keep you posted.
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Texas. Ella Langley at 8. So earlier, we played a track by The Beaches that saw a surge in popularity after it was featured in the Prime video series Off Campus, and another song from the show could make the chart soon. It's the Kid Laroi's 2024 single, Girls. It was played during a dance scene, and after the new interest in the song, he decided to add Kehlani to a remix, and it could land on the countdown any day. Here it is, 1840 on The Verge track, Kid Laroi.

0: That is on the verge of making our chart. Girls, the Kid Laroi and Kehlani on AT40.
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0: 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It's next.
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9: We're moving through your top 10. Now, the Jonas Brothers are bringing their fans back to 2008 with the Burning Up Tour, All Over Again Tour, which recreates the set list and stage show of their first big arena tour. But their latest single is a throwback, too. We'll hear from Joe, Kevin, and Nick all about it. Now, 7, I knew it. I knew you, Taylor.

0: and transported everyone back to 2008 by performing the same set list as their original Burning Up tour. And at those shows, they debuted their brand new single, Listen When Sad, which reunites the brothers with producer John Fields, who was behind their early albums. When we talked to Nick, Kevin, and Joe the other day, they described how it felt to return to those familiar sounds. Here's Joe Jonas.
1: Being back with John Fields working on this song really immediately transported back. Also, Wook, who played the drums on those records, he played on this record as well. It's just...
2: The shorthand between all of us has been amazing, but seeing Nick and John work in that room, they almost don't have to speak. It's kind of amazing. The shorthand's just absolutely incredible.
3: I think when you made hundreds of songs with somebody, it's natural to kind of lock back in like that, but I didn't expect it to be as seamless as it was, and to get to reteam with John, release this song at this stage of our life and career while we're gearing up for this tour where we're celebrating, you know, what really was our first big tour with the Burning Up tour all over again, and launching the song off that is going to be really special.
0: And now here are the Jonas Brothers, the new single, Listen When Sad, 1840 on The Verge track. Dude.

0: Hey. Olivia Dean, So Easy. That is number 6.
1: Coming up next.
0: Well, Zara Larsson keeps the same spot for 4 weeks in a row, and Ariana Grande rises a couple more to break into the top 5. Next.
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Ariana Grande, 5, Hate That I Made You Love Me on AT40. The numbers get smaller and the hits get bigger. So Zara Larsson said that typically when an artist releases music, it reaches peak popularity when it's new, and then interest gradually declines. But her single Midnight Sun has kept growing and growing with no signs of slowing down because she always believed in it, and she knew it was just a matter of time before people caught on. Here she is, Midnight Sun. It's number 4.

Midnight Sun from Zara at number 4. We're real close to number 1. Now, this next artist is a longtime collaborator with Anderson .Paak, who said that working with him is unlike any other artist out there. He said that what sets this singer apart from the rest is that he is truly obsessed with music, and he loves tinkering with every small detail of a song to make it the best it can be. That is the level of care and craftsmanship that Bruno Mars puts into hits like this. Risk It All, number 3.

0: Risk It All, Bruno Mars, falls to number 3 after spending the past week on top. So, we just heard the song that spent the past 2 weeks at number 1, which means Olivia Rodrigo has a chance to score her 4th number 1 hit. We'll find out who she's up against for the biggest song of the week when we reveal the top 2 in just a few.
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1: Nothing left but the top two. And this next single started out as a solo track, but its popularity soared after our number two artist made a remix with a major K-pop star. Their version went viral on TikTok and quickly climbed the chart here on AT40. And the other day, while performing this song live, the two artists said they loved getting to know each other through making the track, and there could be more on the way. Tame Impala and Jenny, they have number two,
4: Dracula.

There it is, the second biggest song in the land on American Top 40, and we've made it to number one. The nominations for this year's MTV VMAs were just announced, with the ceremony set for Sunday, September 27th on CBS and Paramount Plus. And the artist on top of the chart this week landed two nods, including Best Alternative for her song called The Cure and Best Pop for our new number one song. It's Drop Dead. Olivia Rodrigo, the new number one song on American Top 40 and the fourth chart topper of her career.

0: It is There She Is, number one. Congratulations to Olivia Rodrigo. Drop Dead, the number one song, new in that spot on American Top 40. And there you have them, the 40 biggest songs in the land as we kick off September. Thanks for hanging out with us. We're back at it again next week, 40 to 1. Until then, I'll see you weeknights with Vanna White on Wheel of Fortune. Take good care. We'll talk soon.
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1: Baked beans?
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2: Baked beans.
3: 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All right. We'll see you back here at 6 a.m. on Electric.

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2: 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All right. We'll see you back here at 6 a.m. on Electric.

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0: It's Izzy, Wade, and Chantel. Welcome to Monday.
1: Are you cooking out?
2: It feels
1: out?
2: Like a Monday.
1: Did you all cook out this weekend, or did you cook out today?
2: Probably
1: today. Or are you
2: today.
1: Going to cook
0: yeah,
1: out today?
0: We cooked out today already.
1: I was going to say, not that you cooked out for breakfast. Are you going to cook out?
2: I grilled some sausage.
0: I put some eggs right on the grill. Just let them run right through it.
1: We have that Blackstone, so you can make breakfast
2: on
1: it.
2: I want a Blackstone.
1: It's nice.
3: I need to get one of those.
2: I feel like the maintenance on it would be terrible, though.
1: Mm-mm.
2: It's not bad.
1: We've had ours for a couple years, 2-3 years now, I think.
3: You like it?
1: Mm-hmm. Haven't had any issues with it.
3: There's some good news about Alzheimer's disease. There's a woman who was diagnosed with progressive Alzheimer's. She just had a remarkable turnaround after taking an experimental medication. The woman's brain scans once showed 9 areas of brain plaque, but doctors say they're all gone. She says she's regained most of the memory she had lost, and along the way, she also reconnected with a friend from junior high. And they just celebrated their first wedding anniversary.
2: That is amazing.
3: Yeah, I thought there was going to be all good news in that.
2: Oh, I got you.
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0: It's Electric with Izzy, Wade, and Chantel. And we've had quite a few things in our lifetimes, even though yours is just a little bit longer than my lifetime so far.
1: A little bit.
0: What are some things that were supposed to be huge, but they totally flopped? Can you think of anything?
2: Betamax, yeah.
3: Yeah, Laserdiscs.
0: What's Betamax?
2: Exactly. So you had VHS on that you could put in a VCR and you could record a show VHS.
0: Yeah.
2: Then you had Beta, which was a smaller tape, a different version. Then there was HD DVDs instead of Blu-rays.
3: They didn't.
2: Yep. And like Wade said, Laserdiscs, which looked like big records.
3: None of that stuff.
0: That stuff's not even on the list. I have a list BuzzFeed came out with.
3: Yeah.
0: And they were like, here's all these things. It was supposed to be great, but no. And I agree with this one. I thought it was going to be 3D movies.
2: 3D TVs I thought were going to be huge, but the glasses sucked.
0: I hate the glasses.
3: They're terrible.
0: That's what I can't stand.
2: Yep.
3: I will say I saw Spider-Man in 3D, and there were some parts of it that were incredible in 3D. But I don't think the price point is worth
2: just
3: seeing it.
2: You're on a date and you see like Spider-Man slinging web, and then you're like, wait a minute, that's not supposed to get on me.
0: Oh, that reminds me of those.
2: that reminds me, my first date.
0: Of those at Disney, the Ant Life or whatever it is.
2: A Bug's Life?
0: Bug's Life, not Ant's Life. Yeah, Bug's Life. Where you like you actually feel the bugs crawling in the seats and stuff.
3: I never rode that.
0: You never did that?
3: No, because I don't think I could handle that.
0: It's weird.
3: I don't want bugs crawling on me.
0: Well, it's not actually bugs crawling on you.
3: It feels like it though, right?
0: I mean, yeah, in your seat. If you just lift up a little bit, then you don't feel them, you know?
3: Oh.
2: Story of my life.
0: Crystal Pepsi.
2: Oh, yeah, that was horrible.
0: Is that like meth was Pepsi?
3: That was what the clear one, right?
2: Yeah, it was clear. Yeah, it was awful. Nasty.
0: That just
2: it
0: sounds like Sprite.
2: Good. No, it didn't even taste like Sprite.
3: It didn't even taste like pop.
2: No.
3: Oh, I accidentally took a drink of pop yesterday for the first time in 20 years.
0: Yeah.
3: I grabbed Shani's drink yesterday instead of my water.
2: Hold on, you drank out of your... You did it on purpose?
3: No. Okay. I thought it was right. Mine.
0: Because our to-go cups look the same.
3: Yeah, and so I grabbed it and I was like, oh, I'm dying. This water's going to be delicious. And it's like, you know, it's one of those things. It's like when it hits your mouth and you're like, what is this? What is going on here? And I mean, it tasted like straight syrup.
0: I looked over right in time. I was like, oh, he's going to hate that.
3: And it was nasty. It was so nasty.
0: Delicious.
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0: It's Electric with Izzy, Wade, and Chantel. Now, we all hit the drive-thru pretty frequently, right?
1: Hardly ever.
0: You don't?
1: The last time I hit the drive-thru, I got water, and I haven't lived it down since, so.
0: I mean, that's fair. I mean, you know, it was water in the drive-thru.
1: Yeah.
0: So they just came out with a new report on the restaurants that get it correct in the drive-thru. Mm-hmm. And I was really shocked by the one that makes the most mistakes nationwide. It's Taco Bell.
2: That doesn't surprise me.
0: Taco Bell has never gotten my order wrong.
2: Really?
0: Ever.
2: Like you've been like, no lettuce, and they put the lettuce?
0: And there's no lettuce. I say no cheese. I always get a Nacho Bel Grande with no cheese.
2: What's no cheese?
0: Yeah. Maybe that's why my cholesterol is better than yours.
2: Do we know that?
0: I mean, I'm assuming. After I saw you go at that Tudor's Biscuit this morning.
2: Look at you went at one too.
0: I saw you eating
2: that sausage.
0: She did bring a Tudor's Biscuit in here this morning for everybody. But no, Taco Bell is the one that makes the most mistakes. Can you guess what number one for fewest mistakes?
2: McDonald's. Oh.
0: McDonald's been doing it the longest. Chick-fil-A is right there behind them. So they were close. But it says like a bunch of... So Wendy's and Dunkin' are right behind Taco Bell with the worst accuracy. Now, I hate to say this because I love Wendy's food,

0: Wendy's, you gotta stay on them to get it correct. you gotta remind them, no cheese on that burger. Otherwise, you're gonna get everything on that burger.
1: I don't like all this no cheese action.
0: I've never had Dunkin' get an order wrong.
1: Oh, really?
0: That really surprises me.
1: I have.
2: That they've not got it wrong, or that it's on the list. Which
0: no, that it's on the list because I've never had a mistake.
1: I mean, I love Dunkin'. I go there all the time. But
0: Raising Cane's is one of the top. How are you going to mess up?
1: They have the same. Like
0: it's the same. You want 3-piece, 4-piece. What do you want? How are you messing that up?
1: I don't know about that one.
0: I don't get that.
2: I don't know what they have. Never been there.
0: Raising Cane's. Mm-hmm. All they have are chicken tender orders.
1: I think they have chicken sandwiches too.
0: Oh, did they get like tender sandwiches?
1: But still, you know.
0: I was going to say there's no toppings on any of their stuff. You get the chicken tenders, the amount you want, like 3, 4, 2, if it's a kid's meal. You get an order of fries and you get toast and they're slinging sauce.
1: So good.
2: Slinging sauce.
0: They're slinging sauce. The sauce and the toast are the best things about it, though, in my opinion.
1: I get extra toast instead of the coleslaw. Like, I'm like an extra piece of bread instead of coleslaw.
0: Maybe that's where people are messing it up then. We figured it out. Scooby-Doo'd it.
3: Charleston's new way to wake up. 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

0: Wade and Chantel. Shanna, you can set this one out. Wade, do you ever use coconut oil to cook anything?
1: No.
0: You don't?
1: Mm-mm.
0: So I've been using it as a base in making my own candle scents.
1: Uh-huh.
0: But also, it's in some nerd news.
2: I knew as soon as he was like, just sit there. I'm like, okay, it's coming.
1: Sit there.
0: No, it was a coconut oil thing. Cooking is what I was throwing shots at.
1: I only use avocado and EVOO.
0: EVOO?
1: Mm-hmm.
0: Well, researchers are testing a jet fuel made with coconut oil, and it's performing almost as well as kerosene. The fuel was produced using less energy and then blended with standard jet fuel. The team found the thermal efficiency from the coconut oil blend was comparable to regular jet fuel, and carbon dioxide emissions close to the same as well. So it might be cheaper.
1: Oh, okay.
0: To fly places. There's a new study, and this is one of my favorites, of ancient coral from the Galapagos Islands. And they found that the ocean temperature swings caused by El Nino are now stronger than at any point in the last 1,000 years. And they found that modern temperature swings are about 34% stronger than pre-industrial levels. So, like, in other words, industry is making it warmer. And sometimes when it's warmer, the water evaporates faster. And when seawater evaporates, the salinity goes up. That's when you get algae blooms and nasty stuff.
1: Oh, okay.
0: A startup called Meteoric Technologies wants to use drones to thin out clouds above solar farms so more sunlight can reach the panels below. I just wonder, are solar farms the answer?
1: I'm shocked we haven't done more with... I mean, yeah, we should have some solar power, but I'm shocked we haven't done more hydroponic stuff.
0: Me too.
1: I mean, it's, you know...
0: We have plenty of water. Let's use it.
1: I mean, yeah.
2: Same. Hydroponic. We should do that.
1: I like how she threw up her gang symbol when she said it.
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Oh my, my, oh my, my love. I take one look at you, you're taking me out.

Wake up, Charleston. 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

0: It's Electric with Izzy, Wade, and Chantel. And Wade, Izzy and I know what we're bringing to our cookout.
1: I'll tell you what we're not bringing to the cookout. That's some pepper for your corn on the cob.
2: Who doesn't eat what's wrong with you?
1: First of all, let me get this out of the way. I love salt and pepper probably more than both of you guys combined.
2: You don't know that,
1: sir. I put salt and pepper on everything.
0: But not corn?
1: Corn on the cob.
2: Why?
0: Well, no, Wade
1: it doesn't belong on the corn on the cob.
0: Wade was talking about how much he loves salt. He's like, salt on corn, salt on corn. And then I mentioned pepper, and he went, what's... Oh, I won't say exactly what he said.
2: I wish you would.
1: No, go right ahead.
0: He's like, what is wrong with you?

0: But I mean, I would never.
1: You could have kept it going for a few more minutes.
0: Like, I'm just saying, it's fine if you guys want to do that, but I'll not be putting pepper on my corn on the cob because that just sounds unnecessary.
1: Well, now I'm curious.
0: But now if it's cream corn, I'll put salt and pepper on cream corn.
1: What's the difference besides one's on a cob?
0: I feel like if it's on that cob, it doesn't need it.
1: Do you all need those little things on the end of your cob to eat it?
2: Or no.
1: Do you
2: just I'm a man. I just barehand it.
0: You know what? Sometimes I'll one hand that cob.
1: Who one hands a cob?
2: Listen, I stopped hanging out with a dude who took a knife and cut the corn off his cob.
0: Really?
2: I was like, we can't be friends, dude. And I knew him for like 5 years. We were fish buddies. And we went to dinner one night and he had corn on the cob and cut off with a knife. I stopped talking to him immediately.
0: Was this like, at a restaurant?
2: Yeah. I deleted him on the way home.
0: At a restaurant, he corn on the cob and then knife cut it off.
2: Yeah. Like an animal.
1: Did they not have loose corn available?
2: I don't recall the menu options. I just recall that and it angered me.
0: Well, I'm like, surprised you didn't poke him in the forehead mid-dinner and be like, I don't know what's wrong with you.
2: I rolled up his Cosmopolitan magazine and smacked him in the nose with it.
0: Don't call me anymore, Mark. I'm not fishing with you.
1: I feel like he would have just like shoved that cob down his throat. You're going to eat it.
2: Not at the restaurant.
1: 888-937-4. How do you take your corn on the cob?

Wake up, Charleston. Good morning. 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

0: It's Electric with Izzy, Wade, and Chantel. This morning we're talking about rude animals. What kind of animal do you think would be the rudest?
1: I think an opossum would be rude. You know why?
0: Yeah?
1: Because they don't want to talk to you. They just pass out. They just play dead.
0: So, I know a Kanawha County deputy.
1: Who has a pet opossum?
0: Well, she is famously known for rescuing animals.
1: Mm-hmm.
0: And so she rescued a young possum. And it was literally living at her house.
1: Mm-hmm.
0: And she was doing daily update videos. And she was feeding it all the stuff.
2: They nasty.
0: And
1: no, they're not.
0: It was not rude at all.
1: Well, that was that's one that you know. Try and talk to an opossum. You
0: it
1: don't
0: was
1: know.
0: A wild possum.
1: But she took care of it. Their tails. You don't like their tails?
0: They do kind of.
2: I mean, I agree. But that's not what I was going to say. I don't like that you say opossum.
1: I'm sorry. Hold on. Hey, they possums.
2: They are. The O is silent.
1: Is it?
2: Mm-hmm.
1: Okay. I feel like they're rude because they're like, I don't want to talk to you.
0: Have I been saying it wrong all this time? Are you supposed to say the O?
1: I think it just depends on if you want to or not.
2: I've never heard someone say the O.
0: For years.
1: I don't know.
0: I assumed it was like pneumonia, but I don't know.
1: Pterodactyl?
0: Yeah.
1: You can't hear him go to the bathroom because the P is silent?
2: Or like gnat. See, gnat. That's a time you're not supposed to say the G.
0: Flies would be rude. I think flies would be rude.
1: Yes.
0: And any kind of bee or wasp.
1: A fly land, you taste like poop. Bzz, bzz, bzz, bzz. I love this. Bzz, bzz, bzz.
0: I think the rudest would perhaps be the yellow jacket.
1: Guess what I just landed on? Now I'm on your food. Bzz, bzz, bzz, bzz.
2: Nasty.
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5: 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I'm Bob Hamilton checking in one last time to your Electric 1027 Traffic Center. For the first time this afternoon, we have got a crash 6400 block of McCorkle Avenue down around the old Value City Furniture location there in Jefferson, and it's got injuries. So that's going to tie things up right through there for a little bit. Interstates have been in good shape. Have a wonderful Labor Day weekend. We'll be back in here bright and early Tuesday morning, get everything going again from your Electric Traffic Center.
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0: Way.
1: It's Izzy, Wade, and Chantel. It's a Labor Day Monday. You're probably off work.
2: What are you guys going to do the rest of the day?
3: Listening to us right now.
1: I have to go get paper towels and cat food.
2: Oh.
3: Exciting. Yeah. I got to get cat food, too.
2: What kind do you guys use?
1: Like, you mean like what brand? Or like, wet and dry?
2: Do you always do hard cat food, dry?
1: I do both.
2: Oh, you do both?
1: Yeah, one can of wet during the day, and then they get dry all the time, whenever they want dry.
3: Oh, I always just do the dry food, the Purina Pro Plan.
2: Why are cats special in the fact that cats can have food out all day long, but we never do that for dogs?
1: I do that for my dogs.
2: You do?
3: Really?
1: Yeah.
2: Boosie can go eat anytime he pleases?
1: Anytime he wants, dude.
3: He doesn't overindulge?
1: No.
2: Dude.
3: That's weird.
2: I'd have to take Jarvis to the vet. He would overeat and explode right in the kitchen.
1: Nah, Boo's healthy. He's got, like, you can see his last rib and everything.
3: River would just roll about.
2: He'd roll down the hill and plop into the pond. And he'd start floating belly up like a goldfish.
3: Oh, that's sad.
2: That
3: Stanley probably could go all day because he's not really into food. He doesn't care.
2: See, Penny wouldn't have a problem with it, but Jarvis, I mean, no, there's no way.
3: He doesn't know when to stop.
2: He does not. He has no self-control. He would eat himself to death.
3: Do you see a ghost in the corner or something?
1: No. No. I was lost in thought.
3: He looks like one of my cats. He was just like... I was like, what is it, girl?
1: Cats can see ghosts.
2: That's all we thought. You were looking at a ghost.
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0: Electric with Izzy, Wade, and Chantel. Did you
1: Wade, are you still following Sandra Bullock?
2: No.
1: You aren't? Well, this is what I wanted to talk about last time, but you went to cat food. So I thought I would hijack you this time. Do you remember when Sandra Bullock was married to Jesse James?
0: Yeah.
1: And Jesse James, he got in trouble because he had all that Nazi stuff.
0: Yes, he was, in fact, a Nazi.
1: And then Sandra, she was like, I didn't see anything. I didn't know he was doing that. And that's why they ended up getting a divorce. However, Sandra says that she's been seeing alien spaceships.
0: I mean, we kind of all have.
3: I was going to say, that doesn't surprise me.
1: Yeah, she says she feels vindicated because the government has finally confirmed her belief in aliens. She was on, what is Kylie Kelce's Not Gonna Lie podcast? Have you guys ever listened to that?
3: Yeah, that's Jason Kelce's wife.
1: Does everybody got a podcast?
3: Yeah, she's funny. I like Kylie.
1: Is she funny?
0: She is funny.
1: I have to check her out. They say there are alien ships flying around the sky. She goes, I've seen them, and I'm so happy that the government has finally corroborated my story so I no longer feel like an insane person. But here's the thing. What gets me is, if she didn't notice Jesse James and his Nazi stuff, how can we trust her that she's seen aliens?
0: I feel like it would have been hard for him to hide that stuff.
1: I do, too. He had to buy it and had to have it shipped. And I don't trust Sandra Bullock at all when it comes to this.
3: Oh, no, I like Sandra Bullock.
0: I mean, I like Sandra Bullock. I think she's got terrible taste in men.
3: But I think, like many people, she's seen a UFO.
0: Yeah.
3: She's like, yeah.
0: I mean.
3: She probably knows more than we do.
0: Probably.
1: Oh, I didn't think of that. Do you have a favorite Sandra movie?
0: I really like Gravity.
3: Miss Congeniality.
0: I thought that was good. Miss Congeniality was fantastic.
1: I liked The Heat.
3: Oh, that was funny.
0: The Heat was good.
1: Yep, that was good. But she always plays the same kind of FBI agent, though. Like, in Miss Congeniality and in The Heat, it was like she was like the same character.
0: Were they related? Were they in the same universe or no?
3: Were they in the same universe?
1: That's a good question. I don't know what the name was of her character.
0: I was going to say, maybe she was playing the same character.
1: And the reason I don't know the name is because I eat pepper on my corn.
0: I mean... Paying attention to those details, I guess.
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12: Good afternoon. I'm Bob Hamilton checking in one last time to your Electric 1027 Traffic Center. For the first time this afternoon, we have got a crash 6400 block of McCorkle Avenue down around the old Value City Furniture location there in Jefferson, and it's got injuries, so that's going to tie things up right through there for a little bit. Interstates have been in good shape. Have a wonderful Labor Day weekend. We'll be back in here bright and early Tuesday morning, get everything going again from your Electric Traffic Center.
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0: Kristen, Chantel, and Shani, you got the top three.
1: Number one, we talked about this just a little bit ago. Little Debbie and Crumble Cookie have joined as one. And it's the most beautiful combination.
2: I was going to say, I can't wait for that Cosmic Brownie cookie.
1: They're having a zebra cake cookie as well.
0: Ooh, that
1: Cosmic
0: good.
1: Brownie.
0: I had one of those this morning, the zebra cakes.
1: That's healthy. Strawberry shortcake roll cookie, which I'm super excited for that one. I love those strawberry shortcakes. I don't know what the unicorn cake cookie. Have you had the unicorn?
2: I've never had a unicorn.
1: Yeah,
2: I don't know what that is.
1: I don't know what that. Oatmeal cream pie cookie. Oh my gosh.
0: I feel like they should change the name of that.
1: Oh, but the cream pie is so delicious.
3: Yep, that's what I'm talking about.
1: So, this is a nice segue into number two. Hooters is getting a movie.
0: Yeah, you don't do that at Hooters. I'll tell you that.
2: A movie?
1: They're getting a movie. It's the story of how Hooters was founded based on the actual events.
0: So you know what? I hate to say this. I don't care. Chicken ain't that good.
1: You're not going to go see it? Do people go for the chicken? Is that the...
0: Well, I assure you it's not for anything else that I've seen. I'm being serious.
1: It follows two friends from Iowa named Ted and Lenny.
0: That's going to be left and right. And left was a little bigger than the right.
2: Kenneth Noisewater.
0: Just because it was normal.
1: So it's being described as a hilarious buddy comedy, an inspiring biopic, and a wild journey based on a crazy idea.
0: We're the best of friends.
2: That's the tagline of the movie.
0: Yes.
1: Regret reading that one up. Last, I saved the best for last in this scenario. Even though it's hard to beat the, you know, Little Debbie crumble cookies.
2: Oh, I thought you were going to say the Hooters.
1: Mm-hmm. That's not what I was going to say. No. 20 farms across North America have created corn mazes to honor Dolly Parton and the 31st anniversary of her Imagination Library.
2: They just go in a circle? I'm sorry.
0: Continue. You should be. Too soon.
1: Yeah. Mm-mm, Wade. No.
2: I thought it was going a lot. I thought you were doing it on purpose to go with the Hooters.
1: They're across 15 states, and also there's a couple in Canada, so that's interesting. Oh, it says the mazes were actually in the works before Dolly's passing. She said, quote, "I'm grateful for the support of my Imagination Library, and I'm excited to invite people out to get lost in this year's country music corn maze for a little fun, laughter, and a real good reason to get lost." Oh, that sounds so cute.
0: I saw an interview with Dolly today on like her top ones on TV talk shows.
2: Mm-hmm.
0: And she was talking about her favorite kissers. And do you know who one of her favorite movie kissers was?
1: Kenny Rogers.
0: You'll never guess. In 100 years. I didn't even know they were in a movie together.
2: No idea.
0: James Woods.
2: Really?
0: Yeah. She said she likes Sylvester Stallone's kisses because he has those big lips and those plump, soft lips.
2: Yeah.
0: But she was like,

0: It's Electric with Izzy, Wade, and Chantel. We were just talking about Dolly. Garth Brooks, did you guys see what he did?
1: No.
0: He officially,
1: did he kill somebody else?
0: No.
2: That's what I was about to say.
0: He officially named September 25th, 1925, Dolly Day, and every dollar his bar takes in that day is going to go to the Imagination Library.
2: Oh, yeah, I heard about that.
1: Dude, he's a good dude. He's I don't think dude. He's killing people.
0: Maybe somebody connected with his tour, but I don't think it's him.
2: No comment.
0: Do you think it is him?
1: Do you think it is?
2: I plead the fifth. It's just interesting. If you go down these conspiracy theory loopholes, mm-hmm. it's interesting. You know, the stuff they have to say.
0: Has he talked about it?
2: I wouldn't imagine so.
1: Here's the thing. If you listen to a theory long enough, you'll find truth in it. You'll be like, maybe the world is flat. Maybe the sun really ain't there. Maybe people in Australia are just not sticking to the bottom of the planet, as someone told me a while back.
2: Mm.
0: Who told you that?
1: This guy. He said he was delivering a duck habitat.
0: Was this the fishing buddy you had?
1: No. That guy, I told you, I don't talk to that dude anymore.
0: I thought maybe he talked about that over dinner.
1: No, he didn't. It would have been more believable if he did.
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4: Good afternoon. I'm Bob Hamilton checking in one last time to your Electric 1027 Traffic Center. For the first time this afternoon, we have got a crash 6400 block of McCorkle Avenue down around the old Value City Furniture location there in Jefferson, and it's got injuries. So that's going to tie things up right through there for a little bit. Interstates have been in good shape. Have a wonderful Labor Day weekend. We'll be back in here bright and early Tuesday morning, get everything going again from your Electric Traffic Center.
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0: It's Izzy, Wade, and Chantel, and it's time for
1: Dumb Criminal.
0: Not Florida. It's close to home for one of us.
2: Kentucky.
3: Tennessee.
0: No.
2: Pennsylvania.
0: Closer to me.
3: Virginia.
0: Virginia. There was a guy. He's drug dealing. Police pull up on him.
3: Oh, so you mean really close to home, like trailer park?
0: Yeah, sounds like Charles City, which I don't know where that is, in all honesty. I don't know where Charles City, Virginia is.
2: I've never
0: is.
2: Heard of Charles City.
0: Well, he was trying to run, and he ran into the wooded area, and it was nighttime. And he's like, oh, I'm going to get away. I'm out of here. It's nighttime. I'm in the woods. But sheriff's deputies didn't have a hard time finding him. You know why?
2: Why?
0: He was wearing light-up shoes.
3: I love that.
0: Every time he took a step, blink, blink, blink, blink, blink. I just wonder, I hope one was blue and one was red. That would be hysterical. Deputies, they caught up with him. They found 12 bags of dolphin dandruff worth $800. So, Shammy, I don't know why your guy can't get nothing anymore.
3: It's ridiculous.
0: And $800 is what that was worth.
2: That's all?
0: That's it.
3: I thought it cost
0: like,
3: more.
0: Yeah.
2: I feel like that'd be more.
0: I
2: 12 bags?
0: I think it would depend on, you know, how big the bags were.
2: Oh, okay. These were like little tiny bags.
0: Yeah, yeah. Less than a gram, I'd say. Shani, what do you want to weigh in on this?
3: It sounds like you're very knowledgeable.
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0: 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I'm Bob Hamilton checking in one last time to your Electric 102.7 Traffic Center. For the first time this afternoon, we have got a crash 6400 block of McCorkle Avenue down around the old Value City Furniture location there in Jefferson, and it's got injuries. So that's going to tie things up right through there for a little bit. Interstates have been in good shape. Have a wonderful Labor Day weekend. We'll be back in here bright and early Tuesday morning, get everything going again from your Electric Traffic Center.
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2: When I was young, I fell in love.

0: For you, I guess you moved on really easily.
1: It's Electric with Izzy, Wade, and Chantel. Some Labor Day fun. Many of us are going to do this Labor Day weekend. 10% of us.
2: Huh? Oh, I thought we were guessing.
1: No. You are, but not yet.
3: She's like, I'm ready to play the game. I'm going to play.
1: Shani's like, I can't wait to get to that meet. 10% of Americans have never done it at all.
4: Is it Labor Day related?
1: Yes, Labor Day is one of the days that is related for this. Any of the big holidays, you could say, is related to this.
4: Cookout?
1: Nope. Doesn't have anything to do with food.
2: Oh.
1: That was a misdirect.
2: Fireworks.
1: Mm-mm. Do you put fireworks off on Labor Day?
2: I don't, but maybe somebody does. You said not food, so I'm like,
1: Is it spank a horse? I don't know.
2: What?
1: I was just trying to think of something random for you.
4: Just think of a horse that's getting spanked. Nay. Nay.
1: Nay.
2: Wait, you want to do yours?
1: No, I don't think I can right now. I'm laughing too hard. It's travel outside of their state.
4: Oh, okay. Yeah.
2: We went in a totally opposite direction.
1: We did. We went to spanking horses, and it was just get in the car and drive somewhere. But I guess if you're spanking that horse, it might be going somewhere.
2: It'll get you pretty far.
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0: And Chantel and Shanny, you got the top three.
1: Number one, we talked about this just a little bit ago. Little Debbie and Crumble Cookie have joined as one. And it's the most beautiful combination.
2: I was going to say, I can't wait for that Cosmic Brownie cookie.
1: They're having a zebra cake cookie as well.
0: Ooh, that's good.
1: Cosmic Brownie.
0: I had one of those this morning, the zebra cakes.
1: That's healthy. Strawberry Shortcake Roll cookie, which I'm super excited for that one. I love those strawberry shortcakes. I don't know what the unicorn cake cookie. Have you had the unicorn?
2: I've never had a unicorn.
1: Yeah,
2: I don't know what that is.
1: I don't know what that. Oatmeal cream pie cookie? Oh my gosh.
0: I feel like they should change the name of that.
1: Oh, but the cream pie is so delicious.
3: Yep, that's what I'm talking about.
1: So, this is a nice segue into number two. Hooters is getting a movie.
0: Yeah, you don't do that at Hooters. I'll tell you that.
2: A movie?
1: They're getting a movie. It's the story of how Hooters was founded based on the actual events.
0: So you know what? I hate to say this. I don't care. Chicken ain't that good.
1: You're not going to go see it? Do people go for the chicken? Is that the...
0: Well, I assure you it's not for anything else that I've seen. I'm being serious.
1: It follows two friends from Iowa named Ted and Lenny.
0: That's going to be left and right. And left was a little bigger than the right.
2: Kenneth Noisewater.
0: Just because it was normal.
1: So it's being described as a hilarious buddy comedy, an inspiring biopic, and a wild journey based on a crazy idea.
0: We're the best of friends.
2: That's right. The tagline of the movie.
0: Yes.
1: Regret bringing that one up. Last, I saved the best for last in this scenario. Even though it's hard to beat the, Little Debbie crumble cookies.
2: Oh, I thought you were going to say the Hooters.
1: Mm-hmm. That's not what I was going to say. No, no, no. 20 farms across North America have created corn mazes to honor Dolly Parton and the 31st anniversary of her Imagination Library.
2: They just go in a circle? I'm sorry.
0: Continue. You should be. Too soon.
1: Yeah. Wade. No.
2: I thought it was going along. I thought you were doing it on purpose to go with the Hooters.
1: They're across 15 states, and also there's a couple in Canada, so that's interesting. It says the mazes were actually in the works before Dolly's passing. She said, quote, "I'm grateful for the support of my Imagination Library, and I'm excited to invite people out to get lost in this year's country music corn maze for a little fun, laughter, and a real good reason to get lost." Oh, that sounds so cute.
0: I saw an interview with Dolly today on her top ones on TV talk shows.
2: Mm-hmm.
0: And she was talking about her favorite kissers. And do you know who one of her favorite movie kissers was?
1: Kenny Rogers.
0: You'll never guess. In 100 years. I didn't even know they were in a movie together.
2: No idea.
0: James Woods.
2: Really?
0: Yeah. She said she likes Sylvester Stallone's kisses because he has those big lips and those plump, soft lips.
2: Yeah.
0: But she was like, "But I'll tell you what, James Wood, I bet he's a good lover." That's what she said.
2: Was this in 1974?
0: I am not sure. I didn't even know they were in a movie together, but she gave him a compliment.
1: Was she married to Carl Dean? Was he just tuning in? could you imagine how that conversation went when she got home?
0: Oh, they were in Straight Talk in 1992.
2: Huh. I didn't know that.
0: So I did not either.
1: She was definitely married. That's interesting.
0: Uh-huh.
2: Sorry, Carl.

0: It's Izzy, Wade, and Chantel.
1: Well, it's time to get out of here and go get some burgers and dogs.
2: We gonna start cooking out.
1: And some corn on the cob with some salt and pepper, I guess.
0: I'm going to get cat food and paper towels.
1: Paper towels? Mm-hmm. To clean up the cat food mess?
0: Yes.
2: Mm.
0: I only have to buy, the big packs. I only have to buy them like once every few months.
1: Are they the ones where you can decide how big you want the paper towel to be? Like you can tear off
0: Yeah, they're like different a sections? Half sheet at a time. Yeah.
1: Yeah.
0: Yeah, yeah, I like those.
2: Those are the best. I feel wasteful if they're the full sheet.
1: Do you?
0: I do too.
2: Mm-hmm.
0: Yeah. Yeah.
2: I feel like I'm hurting a tree somewhere.
1: Shani has become so
0: environmentally conscious.
1: Yes.
2: Because of the
1: double-sided print thing. I was going to say tree hugger, but that sounded wrong.
2: I mean, I like trees.
1: I love trees, but it just seemed like you were willing to die on that hill, and unnecessarily so.
2: I was. Still am.
1: Okay. All right. I guess we'll be back tomorrow.
0: We'll see you at 6 a.m.

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10: So thankfully today's a little bit cooler than it was last week. Mostly sunny, high 85. Clear tonight, low 65. Mostly sunny tomorrow, high around 88. And then Wednesday, it's going to be back up to 90. Mostly sunny, partly cloudy Wednesday night, low 72.

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Electric 1027. So did you know that Dominic Fike will release his third studio album next month, October 9th, and it's called How to Quit Smoking? I have to admit, you know, it's unique. It's Dominic Fike, Baby Doll.

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The civil authorities have issued a required weekly test for all of Connecticut, all of District of Columbia, all of Delaware, all of Florida, all of Georgia, all of Indiana, all of Kentucky, all of Massachusetts, all of Maryland, all of Maine, all of Michigan, all of North Carolina, all of New Hampshire, all of New Jersey, all of New York, all of Ohio, all of Pennsylvania, all of Rhode Island, all of South Carolina, all of Virginia, all of Vermont, and all of West Virginia, beginning at 11:01 a.m. and ending at 12:01 p.m.

Trek 1027. So did you know that she actually had a submission to the Grammys for Best New Artist, but then she's like, oh, wait a minute, I am not a new artist, and she doesn't want to be defined as a new artist, so she declined, just in case you were wondering. It's Bits and Boons. Sorry, I'm here for someone else.

Girls America, Girls Electric 1027. I don't know if Harry was listening the other day or not, but you know, he kind of let a little shade go by at one of his concerts talking about the Taylor and Travis nuptials at Madison Square Garden. Well, now they have released some info on his upcoming wedding to Zoe Kravitz. They said they're going to have a very intimate ceremony, but got several big parties planned to celebrate afterwards. You can find the story now at people.com.

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Today, maybe just something light. How's your Labor Day going?

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6: Capital City weather.
7: Sunshine today, high 85. Clear tonight, low 65. Mostly sunny tomorrow, high 88, low 68. And then Wednesday, going to be back up to 90 degrees with sunshine. Partly cloudy Wednesday night, low 72. Post Malone, Morgan Wallen. I had some.

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2: 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All right. 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
2: Capital City weather.
3: Sunshine today, high 85. Clear tonight, low 65. Mostly sunny tomorrow, high 88, low 68. Then mostly sunny for Wednesday, high 90, low 72. I'm just saying, I know it's Labor Day, but don't close your pull-up for the season just yet. There's going to be plenty of work.

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Storm Michelle, but I am curious. Have you tried any of the pumpkin spice goodies yet? 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Krispy Kreme, Starbucks, Dunkin' Donuts. They're all there. 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

0: song could ever say.
1: Olivia Rodrigo, Stupid Song, Electric 102.7. Did you know she has a song coming up on the Practical Magic 2 soundtrack? She, Stevie Nicks, all a part of it. I know a lot of people are super excited for the film. And Nicole Kidman and Sandra Bullock said they have, you know, matured a lot since they filmed that

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11: Capital City weather.
12: We got sunshine today, clear tonight, low 65. Mostly sunny tomorrow, high 88, low 68. And then Wednesday, more sunshine with a high near 90 and a low around 72. Shaboozy, good news.

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2: 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All right. 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
7: Looks like tonight with a low down to 65, and tomorrow's high temp's going to be around 85. Right now, 82 at Electric 102.7 with Justin Bieber.

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My name is Jason Reed. We got our Friday night games of the week. They are back. 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

Teddy Swims on Electric 102.7. My name is Jason Reed. We got Olivia Rodrigo in a few minutes. Kehlani, Audrey Hobart, all that. 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

0: Good afternoon. I'm Bob Hamilton checking in one last time to your Electric 1027 Traffic Center. For the first time this afternoon, we have got a crash 6400 block of McCorkle Avenue down around the old Value City Furniture location there in Jefferson, and it's got injuries, so that's going to tie things up right through there for a little bit. Interstates have been in good shape. Have a wonderful Labor Day weekend. We'll be back in here bright and early Tuesday morning, get everything going again from your Electric Traffic Center.
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Thanks for spending this afternoon with Electric 1027. Jason Reed on, Olivia Dean in a couple of minutes. We'll get Alex Warren throwing it back with Nelly. Now it's Audrey Hobart. Here's Sumi on Electric 1027.

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13: Tonight down to 65, and tomorrow's high temp's going to make it to 85, and right now 83 at Electric with Alex Warren.
14: They say the holy water's watered down, and this town's lost its faith. Our colors will fade eventually, so if our time is running out, day after day, we'll make the mundane a masterpiece. Oh my, my, oh my, my love. I take one look at you, you're taking me out.

0: Good afternoon. I'm Bob Hamilton checking in one last time to your Electric 1027 Traffic Center. For the first time this afternoon, we have got a crash 6400 block of McCorkle Avenue down around the old Value City Furniture location there in Jefferson, and it's got injuries. So that's going to tie things up right through there for a little bit. Interstates have been in good shape. Have a wonderful Labor Day weekend. We'll be back in here bright and early Tuesday morning. Get everything going again from your Electric Traffic Center.
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0: Good afternoon. I'm Bob Hamilton checking in one last time to your Electric 1027 Traffic Center. For the first time this afternoon, we have got a crash 6400 block of McCorkle Avenue down around the old Value City Furniture location there in Jefferson, and it's got injuries. So that's going to tie things up right through there for a little bit. Interstates have been in good shape. Have a wonderful Labor Day weekend. We'll be back in here bright and early Tuesday morning, get everything going again from your Electric Traffic Center.
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9: Expect temps down to 62 tonight, and then tomorrow 83. A little bit better this week than last for sure. 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

Good afternoon. I'm Bob Hamilton checking in one last time to your Electric 1027 Traffic Center. For the first time this afternoon, we have got a crash 6400 block of McCorkle Avenue down around the old Value City Furniture location there in Jefferson, and it's got injuries. So that's going to tie things up right through there for a little bit.

0: Interstates have been in good shape. Have a wonderful Labor Day weekend. We'll be back in here bright and early Tuesday morning. Get everything going again from your Electric Traffic Center.
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2: 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Izzy, Wade Hill, and Chantel in the morning.
3: So he would take me to Long John Silver's, and I'd get a little thing of crumblies as a snack.
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3: Yes. I think he was just trying to make up for it. But I think that's also what contributed to my fatness as a child. One of my favorite memes is there's a secret society out there keeping Long John Silver's in business.
5: I like Long John's, but I'm going to be frank with you. 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

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A massive hit for her for the summer of 2026. 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
8: Tonight, 62. Tomorrow, temps around 84. Mid-80s all this week. Looking good at 83 at Electric. Here's Shibuzi.

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it's Logan's Got You right here on Electric 1027. Coming up tonight, Labor Day edition of the Electric Top 5 and all that with the night show with Logan. Here's Audrey Hobart, Sumi.

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9: Tonight dropping down to 65, then tomorrow right back up to 88. Sun again. 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

No, this can't be right. I thought we had a good work ethic. It's Electric 102.7. It's Labor Day, obviously. So they came up with this survey and study of the hardest working states in America. So West Virginia checked in as the 8th worst as far as working hard. Can't be. Refuse to believe that. It's Teddy Swims.

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